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0: Everyone's birthday is my birthday. But when my banja comes together, there are no bad days.
1: Nothing brings our banjas together like a bad day. And introducing the newest member to the banja, Banja Ultra. 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
1: This is a paid-for political advert.
2: Not long ago, many children in Zambia did not go to school because their parents could not afford it. Today, 2.5 million children are back in the classroom, sitting on desks and being fed nutritious meals under the school feeding program. Markets are now peaceful with no kada violence. Clinics stand where there were none. There's still much work ahead, jobs to create, futures to secure. And that's why Bali keeps working day after day. Because just as we delivered free education, we will keep delivering. For every child still waiting and every family still rising. Until progress is something every Zambian feels. We've started the change. Now let's finish the job. On the 13th of August, 2026, vote for Hakainde Hichilema as President of the Republic of Zambia. And let us continue to move Zambia forward.

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0: I'm fully convinced that Lady Zuma is a citizen of Zambia or Malawi, at least one of our neighboring countries. Because can you imagine that her name is actually Yamikani Janet Banda? I promise you, I wish I was lying, but apparently that is her name. She's Yamikani Janet Banda, and she's probably known as Lady Zuma. You cannot tell me this is not at least a central southern-ish name, right? Southern African-ish name. And so she's known as Lady Zuma. She was born in Tembisa in 1987. She was raised in Mamelodi, Pretoria, and now we can understand how she's got the name that she has. So her mother is South African, but her dad is Malawian. And I think that makes sense, right? Because you cannot tell me Yamikani, Janet, Banda. It's not, you know, Malawi, Malawi, Zambia, Zambia. This is a song that was one of the songs that actually rose to stardom and even pushed her further into our scene, our music scene. And it's called Collide. It's been here for a couple of years, but she has released a new song, though, where she says for her, it's more than just music. It's actually a movement. And the music video for the song, it's called How It Goes, was even shot by our very own Cooper. So that's interesting. If, in case you've not yet seen it, do take a watch and do tell me what you think of it. And we also did get to have before that Mag 44 with Nyamuka and Harmonize with Zanzibar. Our minds might be, or rather our bodies might be in Zambia, but our minds are in Zanzibar, right? That's the only thing we can at least have to ensure that we get through the rest of the week. It's been quite a wild one, quite a crazy one. And I'll catch up on some of the things you may have missed out on while you are asleep. And it is a lot, I tell you. Court cases and so much more.
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2: 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In Praia, Zhao Zalam has found him awake because the game went into extra time at 2 a.m. Basically, the world can wait. 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
7: 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Wake up, wake up. Wake up, guys. It's morning. Let's wake up. Good morning, guys.

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1: Within your Power FM morning news, three men die in separate mining activities in Choma and Chingola. Serbian aquaculture equipment manufacturer establishes plant in Lusaka South Economic Zone. In international news, Kenyan president defends controversial US-backed Ebola facility. And finally, within sports news, Zambian Breweries AB InBev launches calling Black Label FIFA World Cup 2026 campaign.
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1: With upfront and reliable news every day, I am Shekinah Sakala. Two men have tragically died after being trapped in a collapsed mining pit during alleged illegal aquamarine mining activities in Choma District. The deceased have been identified as 47-year-old Jasper of Chunga Village in Chief Mwemba's area of Senazongwe District and 48-year-old Arnold of Nkungwe B compound in Mamba. According to Southern Province Commanding Officer Monona Malongo, the incident occurred at approximately 16 hours on May 31st, 2026, at an open pit mine located on the edge of a steep hill in Luwe Village under Chief Choma in Choma District. Mr. Namalongo explained that the two men, along with other unidentified individuals, were allegedly involved in illegal aquamarine mining, and the pit wall suddenly collapsed, burying them under debris. In Chingola on the Copper Belt, a 36-year-old small-scale miner has died in a pile of earth collapsed on him while conducting illegal mining activities. In a statement availed to our Copper Belt News Bureau, Copper Belt Police Commissioner Mwala Yui says the now deceased is in the company of his friends, were conducting illegal mining activities at KCM dump site when the tunnel they were working on collapsed and buried him. Mr. Yui said with the help of other illegal miners, they managed to retrieve one miner alive while the other one was unresponsive and pronounced dead upon arrival at Nchanga North General Hospital. The body of the deceased was later physically inspected and showed no signs of visible injuries. Within a separate development, independent parliamentary aspirant for Chonge West, Dr. Alexius Mulemba, has promised to transform the constituency through a governance model focused on corporate management principles, transparency, and community-led decision-making. Speaking on Voice of the People's Power Breakfast Show, Dr. Mulemba noted that despite good intentions at the national leadership level, a disconnect between policymakers and local communities continues to impede grassroots development. He said his leadership approach would prioritize inclusivity by empowering wards through devolving decision-making authority to local structures, including ward chairpersons, councillors, and community leaders, especially in the allocation of development contracts. Dr. Mulemba proposed that development funds should directly benefit constituency residents. He also outlined plans to establish an independent investment authority fund to oversee constituency development projects separate from existing structures. In Livingston, Livingston District Commissioner Eunice Nawa has stated that the Constituency Development Fund, CDF, continues to bring development closer to communities through projects that directly improve people's lives. Speaking during the commissioning of the seven CDF-funded projects and the handover of a new ambulance in Livingston yesterday, Ms. Nawa said the government has invested over 7.4 million kwacha in infrastructure and social services across the district. She said the projects include Simonga Market Shelter, 8 boreholes in Kasia Ward, Zambezi Drainage Phase 5, a crossing point at Riverside Market and Burton, and Maramba Sewer System, the final phase of Kaluka Health Post, together with a staff house, incinerator and water reticulation system. Meanwhile, Livingston Council Town Clerk Sombo Kawilila stated that the completed Constituency Development Fund projects will greatly enhance the lives of residents across the district. She highlighted that the Kalukala Health Post, Staff House and Water Reticulation System will improve healthcare delivery, while boreholes and Kasia Ward have resolved water challenges for many residents. A Serbian agricultural equipment manufacturer has started setting up a manufacturing and assembly plant in the Lusaka South Multi-Facility Economic Zone. FPM Agromechanic, one of Europe's largest agricultural equipment manufacturers, says the plant is expected to become fully operational within the next 8 to 10 weeks. Company founder and president Lubinko Goblicic says the facility will assemble the agricultural equipment for the Zambian market for export and to neighboring countries. Mr. Globicic says that the company currently exports its products to 65 countries worldwide, but has not had a presence in Southern Africa until now. He adds that the investment will help build the capacity of Zambian farmers and contribute to increased agricultural productivity. Meanwhile, Ministry of Defense Permanent Secretary Mambo Hamandu says the project supports government's efforts to diversify the economy away from dependence on copper production. Mr. Hamandu says the plant is expected to create jobs for local people and strengthen the country's agricultural sector. And Serbian Ambassador to Zambia, Jasna Zrovnik, did say that Serbia remains committed to supporting Zambia's agricultural development. Ms. Zrovnik did say that the Serbian government will this year increase the number of Zambian students receiving fully funded scholarships to study agriculture in Serbia. She notes that four Zambian students were sponsored earlier this year and expressed confidence that the program will help develop skilled agricultural professionals for the country. In international news, Kenya's president on Tuesday defended the opening of an Ebola quarantine center for U.S. nationals after a court halted the plan and security forces that tear gassed protesters, fearing the deadly virus could spread in the country. The U.S.-built facility at Kenya's Likaipa Air Base was due to open last week, according to U.S. officials, to quarantine Americans arriving from the Democratic Republic of Congo, DRC, which is battling a major Ebola outbreak. The center, which was about 200 kilometers from the capital, Nairobi, was set to have 50 isolation beds and to be managed by U.S. medical staff. A violent protest broke out near the facility on Monday amid anger at the U.S. using Kenyan soil and bringing Ebola patients to the country. They were met with tear gas from police. Still within international news, Ghana and the United Kingdom signed on Monday the landmark UK-Ghana partnership, which is to help transform the economy and create thousands of opportunities for people. The deal, worth £215 million, was signed by the British High Commissioner to Ghana, Christian Rogge, and his counterpart, Sabazita Benson, Ghana's High Commissioner to the UK, during the Ghana-UK Investment Summit in London on Monday. It targets four main areas that include delivery of world-class education, enabling easier trade for Ghanaian businesses, attracting private investment, and driving industrial growth. Ghana's president, John Dramani Mahama, said that at the summit, the country was on the right path to restoring the economy. We take a short break and we'll return with the sports news, where Zambian Breweries AB InBev has launched the Carling Black Label FIFA World Cup 2026 campaign.
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1: Zambian Breweries AB InBev has launched the Carling Black Label FIFA World Cup 2026 campaign, marking a major milestone in Zambia's celebration ahead of the world's biggest sporting event kicking off next week. With all continental representatives vying to claim the prestigious trophy, the campaign aims to rally sports fans and foster national pride across Zambia. Speaking at the launch last evening, Ministry of Youth, Sports and Arts Permanent Secretary Kangwa Chileshe emphasized the significance of the initiative, noting that it will promote sports development, engage the youth, and strengthen national security and unity. Mr. Chileshe said the campaign aligns perfectly with the government's agenda of supporting sports growth and encouraging partnerships between the public and private sectors. He also praised Zambian Brewers PLC and Carling Black Label brand for their commitment to investing in football and entertainment projects that unite communities and contribute to economic growth. And Zambian Breweries AB InBev Chief Executive Officer Thias Cavinato reaffirmed the company's partnership with the FIFA World Cup 2026, describing the tournament as a global celebration of unity, culture and shared experiences. She said the World Cup is not just football, but also an opportunity to celebrate cultural values that make Zambia unique, as it brings people from diverse backgrounds together to share friendship, culture and unforgettable moments. In the meantime, Cavinato expressed pride in Carling Black Label's role as the official be a partner of the FIFA World Cup 2026, one of the world's most prestigious sporting events worldwide. As the countdown to the tournament begins, the campaign promises to inspire Zambians to come together in support of their teams and to celebrate the unifying power of sport. On that note, we have come to the end of the morning news. For more upfront and reliable news, do follow us on Facebook by searching for the Power News Network page. But before we go, here's a recap of the headlines once again. Three men die in separate mining activities in Choma and Chingola. Serbian agriculture equipment manufacturer establishes plant in Lusaka South Economic Zone. In international news, Kenyan president defends controversial U.S.-backed Ebola facility. And finally, in sports news, Zambian Breweries AB InBev launches the Carling Black Label FIFA World Cup 2026 campaign.
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2: Not long ago, many children in Zambia did not go to school because their parents could not afford it. Today, 2.5 million children are back in the classroom, sitting on desks and being fed nutritious meals under the school feeding program. Markets are now peaceful with no kind of violence. Clinics stand where there were none. There's still much work ahead, jobs to create, futures to secure. And that's why Bali keeps working day after day. Because just as we delivered free education, we will keep delivering. For every child still waiting and every family still rising. Until progress is something every Zambian feels. We've started the change. Now let's finish the job. On the 13th of August 2026, vote for Hakainde Hichilema as President of the Republic of Zambia. And let us continue to move Zambia forward together.

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2: What up? 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
4: Current temperature in Lusaka is not too bad. It's currently sitting at 10 degrees Celsius, so it is a little bit chilly with a clear sky. Cloud cover is at 0% and visibility is only up to 8 kilometers. Humidity is currently sitting at 76%, while indoor humidity is at 40%, so it's quite ideal. But during the daytime, expect temperatures to increase to 23 degrees Celsius with some hazy sunshine and a 0% cloud cover. At night, that will still remain the same, 0% cloud cover, but with temperature lows of 11 degrees Celsius. And going on to sunrise, that was at 6:20. While sunset can be expected at around 17:43. And all the way in Accra, in Greater Accra, in Ghana, the current temperature is a temperature you cannot believe for 6 a.m. in the morning. It is 26 degrees Celsius, partly cloudy with cloud cover of 35%. Humidity is really horrible as it's extremely humid both indoors and outdoors. And in the afternoon, you can expect it to get even worse as you can expect some temperature highs of 32 degrees Celsius. So in fact, there will even be a brief morning shower or two, then it becomes just a little bit breezy with a bit of rain in the afternoon. So you can expect at least 3.5 hours of rainfall from morning till afternoon. And then at night, you can expect an hour of rainfall and temperature lows, which are really not so low, of 25 degrees Celsius. And also sunrise was around 5:46, while sunset can be expected at 18:12. Now going on to Mazabuka in the southern province, the current temperature is 9 degrees Celsius, a little bit chillier than Lusaka, just slightly though, with air quality that is said to be quite poor at the moment. Humidity is at 94%, while indoor humidity is at 46%. Expect some temperature highs of 28 degrees Celsius with hazy sunshine as well, and cloud cover of 0%. At night, expect some temperature lows of 9 degrees Celsius with cloud cover of 0%. Now, sunrise in Mazabuka was around 6:30, but you can expect sunset at 17:45.
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4: Beginning from the local end, the player registration and transfer window for the 2026-2027 season has officially opened. According to the Zambia Premier League, or the Zambian Premier League, which is also known as the ZPL, the registration window opened on June 1st and will close on August 31st this year. ZPL Head of Communications, Christina Zulu, says the registration period aligns with the revised football calendar adopted for the transition season, which will feature only one registration and transfer window. Zulu did say that the transition season will begin in September 2026 and will conclude in December 2026, and that is on December 19th, just before we get to Christmas, therefore paving the way for the introduction of a full annual football calendar in 2027. The 2027 season will commence in March and then will run all the way through until December. Now going on to a different story, the Democratic Republic of Congo's international friendly against Chile and Spain next week has been cancelled, and this was after authorities raised health concerns over the Ebola outbreak in the African nation. As you can imagine, quite a fair point to bring up, right? So, Juan Franco, who's the mayor of the city of La Línea de la Concepción, signed a decree which prevents the fixture from going ahead on 9th June as planned. The decision was described as a precautionary measure and comes after recommendations from the Andalusian's Regional Health Service and also the municipality's own medical department. And now, going on to a story that if you are in the vehicle with your parents, or if you've got kids, in fact, if you yourself are just, you know, a dependent and you're with your guardians, this might just be a little bit of extra pressure that we put on you. You know how there's always that cousin they compare you to, say, why can't you be like a cousin? They're doing this, this, this, and this. But you? Just sitting on the phone. Well, there's one girl who's definitely done that to everybody in the entire world, and she's only 15 years old. Her name is Farida Khalil, and she's all the way from Egypt. She has achieved what many athletes spend their lifetime pursuing, and she's done that within her 15 years on Earth. Let me break this down. So, this Egyptian star stunned the sporting world by capturing every major modern pentathlon world title in just one season. So, this also included a senior world championship. Her remarkable achievement was described as unprecedented, right, by the international, or rather the Union International de Pentathlon Mondain, which was dubbed as the accomplishment, and now it even, actually the accomplishment is named after her now. It's known as the Farida Slam. That's how well she's done it. So, let me first, before I get to what she's done, her daily routine actually consists of her getting up before the sun, right, and that's in Cairo, and this is where she trains for 5 different disciplines. And guess who's her coach? Her coach is also her father, and she spends up to 14 hours every single day balancing training, education, and recovering from the training and the education. And so she's so dedicated that her dedication has transformed her into one of the world's most dominant young athletes in global sports. Now, this is a young lady who's dominated the sport of fencing. So here she crushed it, right? Came out number one. Swimming, she crushed it. I guess came out number one. Obstacle racing, don't even know what that is, but she crushed it, came out number one. Running, crushed it, came out number one. And on top of that, shooting, came out number one. I think she can defend herself very well. If there's ever an apocalypse, she can fight the zombies, swim away to safety very well while the rest of us are still, you know, crying as we're running very slowly for our life. But so she's won in 5 different sports. And usually this takes like just one person doing one sport for a long time. But she's like, I want all 5. I'm going to be better at all 5 of them. In fact, I'm going to win all 5 of them at just 15. So I hope you can feel the pressure from where you are. Now, let's take a look at some of the matches you can expect to at least place your money on. And that's on others like her. At least, you know, the little prodigies, the ones whereby they've done so well, they've got an award named after them. You can place your money on international friendly games, and that's on Betika. And we've got Philippines versus Guam. We've got Gibraltar versus Virgin Islands, and that's the British Virgin Islands, of course. We've got Albania versus Israel. We've got Denmark versus Congo, or rather, I guess not anymore, anyway. We've got, or maybe they might have, actually, because it's I do believe it is what is it? It's Spain, it's Chile that's cancelled, but not quite Denmark. So I guess Denmark are like, well, we don't really believe in Ebola, or rather we're willing to take our chances. And then we've also got Netherlands versus Algeria, we've got Poland versus Nigeria, we've got Luxembourg versus Italy, Panama versus Dominican Republic, Korea Republic versus El Salvador, we've got Newcastle United versus, and that's within the simulated reality league, so we've got Newcastle United versus Standard Liège, we've also got in Stade de Brestois, and then this is versus Tottenham Hotspur as well. Again, this is within the simulated reality league. This is where you can place some of your money on, and that's when it comes to Betika. So don't miss out on this. These are some of the matches that are coming up today. And also, we do have even more matches that are coming up, such as tomorrow. We've got Slovenia versus Cyprus, and that's just within one discipline of sports, if I should say. We also still do have basketball. We've got in, I do believe we do have in paddle, we've got hockey, we've got tennis, we've got volleyball, we've got, that should be football, American football, we've got in darts, and so many more sports that you can place your money on. If you are maybe a little bit more conversant when it comes to basketball, then you can place your money on the game that's taking place between San Antonio Spurs versus New York Knicks, and so that's within the NBA, the US NBA, which is not too bad. You're thinking, give me something else, Shekinah, give me something else. Maybe you can play that sport better. That's perfectly fine. All of this you can find on the Betika site. That is where you've got the home section, where you can find all the different sports that you can place your money on. We've got the Aviator, we've got Crash, we've got Casino, and even more games that you can actually enjoy, such as Comet Crash and even the Combo Bet. It's quite simple to actually get onto the Betika website. You have to go to www.betika.co.za, click on register, you're going to put in your phone number, you put in your password, you click on the little box that's at the bottom that says by clicking register, you confirm to have read in detail and understood and agreed to the privacy policy and the T's and C's, and that you're over the age of 18. You say, yes, I am. Yes, I've read the privacy policy, I've read the T's and C's, and I'm over the age of 18. You click yes, you click register, and just like that, you're in, and you can start making some money. This is all thanks to Betika, so do it the right way, and of course, play responsibly, but have fun while doing so.
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0: This is not an encouragement for you to quit your job. This is just Bridget Blue singing that she's too pretty for a 9-to-5, you know? 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She wants, I guess, the fame and the glory that comes with that, but also the money that comes with it. 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In case you've got a 9-to-5 that's keeping you down, that's holding you down, you can actually use some of that money that you're earning from your 9-to-5 to get yourself some amazing deals at Pick n Pay. 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
7: 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In Praia, Zhao's alarm has found him awake because the game went into extra time at 2 a.m. Basically, the

Kwacha from 11th June to 19th July live on SuperSport only on DSTV and GoTV. A great dance move is good, but for the right audience. A great shot is great, till it lands you in trouble. A good friend is only good when he shares the good vibes. All you need is a shake and sip to shake up your day. It won't fix broken windows or legs, but it will lift you up. Shake and sip. Shake up.

0: Your body needs some vitamin mineral water. This is Gabzy with Set Nice. And we all know the feeling of actually getting some good hydration, especially when you're thirsty. You know that sound that you even make, that involuntary sound of, that's because you know your body needs that. So get yourself some vitamin mineral water today. And you two can also join me for Drink Different that is starting right now.
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0: Made for all, made for life.
1: Yesterday's game was quite a tight one, but maybe today might be one that you might play really well because you might just know the answer. I know the animal did kind of sound like a cat, but it was a cheetah. Or rather, it was a big cat, really, in essence. But I wanted the answer cheetah because that's literally what I was looking for. And if you think, okay, Shakana, I'm ready. Today, I've drank my Vatra mineral water. I've drank my fit. You know, I did a few stretches, some exercises. Hit me with your best shot. I'm ready to try, and I think I might just have the correct answer. And that's perfect. All you have to do is make sure you've got the following numbers on hand. That is 0955-997-997 or on 0979-192-485. Once again, that is 0955-997-997, but also 0979-192-485. Those two numbers are the ones that you must be calling if you want to walk away with some bragging rights this morning. This is all courtesy of the Trade Kings Group, but also Big Tree Beverages. So today's game is quite simple. This is Power FM. We play you hits all day, every day, 24/7. And not any kind of hits. We play you 100% Zed and Afro hits. Right? So most likely you may have heard of this song, or rather you may have heard the song. And all I've done is just messed around with it a bit, you know, added some sauce, some spice to it, just a little something to tweak it here and there. And you just have to tell me what song you think it is. So I'm going to play just a bit of it, and you have to tell me what song you think it is. You have to tell me the artist. If there's an artist that featured on it, tell me who that artist is. If there's a number of them, tell me who they all are and the name of the song. That's all. Very simple. This should be easy, right? We play songs all the time, every day, all day. So you must know what this is, I think. I hope. Fingers crossed. But here is the song.
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1: 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And maybe, maybe lock in what you think the answer might be. Here is the song once again.
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1: What are your guesses, or rather, what is your best guess? That is on 0955-997-997. All I need from you right now is just the name of that particular song. So what I've done is added a few spices to it, played around with it, you know, just tinkered with it, just here and there. And then, because I can't make it too obvious, right? And then you just have to tell me, I think the song sounds like it's Michael Jackson, right? With Human Nature, featuring Prince, as an example. So that's all you have to do. There's no mathematics. There's no crazy, you know, trick question within it. Nothing of that sort. All I want to find out from you is, you listen to music every day. I mean, if you listen to Power FM, most likely you've heard this song. You know, if you watch Power TV, most likely you've seen the music video for the song. If you just love listening to music in general, most likely you've heard the song. So what I want to find out from you is, what song is it? Who featured on it, if it does have a featured artist, and who sang it? Very simple. Let me go in once again. But before I go in and play the soundbite one more time, I'm going to say the numbers that you need to call me up on. That's on 0955-997-997 or 0979-192-485. Those are the numbers you need to call me up on. If you're thinking, Shakana, I think I know what it is, call me up and tell me. But here's a soundbite one more time.
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1: 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Especially if you think that maybe I might have an idea of what the song title might could be, potentially. Or maybe what I have at the moment is just the name of the artist. Well, I'm still thinking of the name of the song title. Even that's fine for now. But what matters most is that you're trying. So that's once again on 0955-997-997 or on 0979-192-485. What I need from you is just the name of the artist and the name of the song. If maybe there's anybody who featured on the song as well, you can give me their names. That's all I want to find out from you this morning. No crazy games, no mathematics, no shan-shan. It's just very simple. It's songs. We all listen to songs. We sing songs. I mean, we learned how to speak using songs, you know. Bit by bit, songs are within us. So this should be a very, very easy game. Once again, that's on 0955-997-997 or on 0979-192-485. I'll play it one more time, just in case you're still on the fence and you're still thinking of like, I think I know the song, but the name is not just quite coming to my mind. Let me give you some more time so that you can listen to it just a bit more.
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1: It's your power, it's your choice, and you have to own it. So if you think you know what the answer is, call me up, own that answer, saying, you know what, Shekinah, I could be wrong, but I'm owning it. I'm stepping up and I'm saying, I think it's this song. I think it's this artist who sang this particular song, and that's my answer, and I'm sticking to it. That's my final answer. Or rather, Shekinah, I've got two options. I've got this one, which is option one, and option two. What you can do is call me up right now. 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So I do believe I've received a couple of messages with what one thinks the answer could possibly be. Very interesting. But then they haven't sent me what their name is, just the name of the song and I believe the artist. Okay, but what's your name though? Call me up. 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I'd love to interact with you and to hear wow, or not wow, but rather how you came to that particular conclusion that it could be the song that you think it might be. You know? So once again, that's on 0955-997-997 or on 0979-192-485. And just in case you're struggling with network, you can try our other number. So we've got three numbers that you can try. We've got number one, 0955-997-997. Or we've got 0979-192-485. Or we've got 0961-690-487. Hello, good morning.
3: Good morning, how are you?
1: I'm good, how are you doing today?
3: I'm fine.
1: That's wonderful. Who am I talking to?
3: This is Robinson from Kamala South.
1: Okay, Robinson, tell me, what song do you think that is and who do you think sang it?
3: I don't know who the artist is, but the song title is Back Outside.
1: Back Outside, you're sure?
3: Yes, very sure.
1: Okay, you don't have a second option?
3: No.
1: No? You're standing on that one. You think it's Back Outside by someone?
3: Yes.
1: Okay, noted. Thank you so much for calling, Robinson. Do stay tuned.
3: You're welcome.
1: Okay, so he says, doesn't know who the artist is, but he has an idea of the song and it could be Back Outside. I mean, if you're thinking, no, you're wrong, Robinson. It's not even Back Outside. It's actually indoors. I've got the answer. Call me up right now. That's on 0955-997-997. Hello, good morning. How are you doing today, sir?
4: I'm doing great. How are you doing?
1: I am doing fantastic. Who am I talking to?
4: My name is Slim Joe.
1: Slim Joe?
4: Yeah.
1: Slim Joe! You sound very familiar.
4: Yeah, I'm around.
1: Ah, Slim Joe! It's been a long time.
4: I haven't called in this year. This is my first time calling this year.
1: 6 months in, that's when you're calling us. Bad Slim, how could you do this?
4: Okay. I wanted you guys to miss me.
1: Absolutely missed you. Fortress and I definitely missed you. Look, now Slim Joe, tell me, what do you think the answer is?
4: I'll just give it a try. I think the song is by Burna Boy. By Burna Boy, but let me try to remember the title. But I think the artist is Burna Boy.
1: Okay. Noted. Thank you so much for calling, Slim Joe. As you think of the answer, call me back again once you've got what the name of the song is, okay?
4: Right, I'll do so.
1: Okay, and start calling us up again 6 months later.
4: All right.
1: I feel like a rebound right now, you know?
4: come on.
1: Thank you for calling, Slim Joe. So once again, do call me up. That's on 0955-997-997 or on 0979-192-485. So we've got either it's Back Outside, not sure who the artist is, and we've got, it might be Burna Boy, not sure what the song is. Do you think you've got the answer? That is my question for you this morning. Hello, good morning. Hello, good morning.
5: Morning, how are you?
1: I'm good, how are you? Okay, I think the network is really bad. I'm struggling to hear you. Can you hear me? Hello? Oh no, network is quite bad. Please do call me back again. So in case you're struggling to get a hold of me on 0979-192-485, you can try me on 0955-997-997. And once again, we've got three numbers. So that's 0955-997-997 or on 0979-192-485 or 0961-690-487. Here is the song one more time. I've added just a little bit of spice to it. Just a bit. Just a teeny, teeny bit. And played around with it as well. And you just have to tell me who you think sang the song. If there's a featured artist on it, tell me who the artist is and also what the name of the song is.
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1: It really is that simple. Hello, good morning.
6: Morning.
1: How are you doing today, sir?
6: I'm doing good, and you?
1: I am doing great. Who am I talking to?
6: You're talking to Robert.
1: Robert. Okay, Robert. Oh, I'm just lost him just like that. Call me back again, Robert. I didn't even get to hear what your submission is of who sang that song. Once again, that's on 0955-997-997 or even on 0961-690-487 or 487-619 or 0979-192-485. And then I also do have in a message from Steven from Chawama who wants a song done by HD Empire. Okay. Your song request is noted. But at the moment, what I want to find out from you is who sang the song of the soundbite I'm playing here and there during Drink Different. Hello, good morning.
7: Good morning, how are you?
1: I am good. How are you doing today?
7: I'm doing all right.
1: Okay, I'm struggling to hear you. I'm not sure if it's the network. Can you hear me?
7: I'm able to get you clearly.
1: Okay. Now I think I'm able to get you now. Who am I talking to?
7: Are you talking to Chava?
1: Chava.
7: Yebo.
1: Okay, Chava, that's a very interesting name. What does it mean?
7: Formerly known as Buju. Means right now is Benson. And the title of the song, I think, is Back Outside.
1: Okay, Benson and... Oh, even formerly known as... Okay, got it. Back Outside. Is there anybody who featured on the song?
7: Sorry?
1: Is there anyone who you think featured on the song?
7: Nah. I think he did it alone.
1: He did it alone? Okay, you're locking in that answer?
7: Yeah, I'm locking in on that.
1: Okay, noted. Thank you so much for calling, Chava. Do stay tuned. Okay, so now we've got, I guess, an amalgamation of answers. So we had Robinson who said it might be Back Outside. We had Slim Joe who says it could be Burna Boy. Now Chava is saying it could be Benson with Back Outside. Are any of those combinations right or are they all wrong and you think you've got the answer? Call me up. That's on 0955-997-997 or on 0979-192-487. Or rather, 485, if I should say. And that is once again right here on Drink Different, which is brought to you by Big Tree Beverages, and that is under the Trade Kings Group. I'll go on a break. When I come back, I'll announce who the winner is, if we even do have a winner for today, and what the answer I was looking for is, and also I'll play you the OG song.
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And well, I am back in once again to announce if we do have a winner for today. And well, unfortunately, I don't quite have a winner, and I'll explain why, right? So Robinson was, I'd say, a third right by saying that the song is called Back Outside. It is called Back Outside, that is true. However, Chava was two-thirds right by saying that it's Benson with Back Outside. But I was just looking for one more answer, and that is Benson back, or rather Benson featuring SARS with a song called Back Outside. See how close we were? Just very, very, very close. And I even tried asking, you know, just leading the right direction. Like, do you think somebody featured on it? And so thank you so much to every single person who tried in. Slim Joe, you are very far away with Burna Boy. But you tried. You tried, at least they're from the same area, I guess. And what I was looking for once again was Benson with featuring SARS of a song called Back Outside. It is part of their latest EP. And I do believe the EP is called, I think it's The Game Needs Us, I believe. And it was released this year in 2016. So here's the clip I was playing, and then I'll play you the

0: on that note, this has been Drink Different. Still coming up is a lot more right here on the Power Breakfast Show.
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0: 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This is pure. 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

0: That is music of Raskier featuring MT and Lowly Native with Keep On Trying. You gotta keep on trying. You never know how it goes. That's how the world works. Keep on trying. Try harder. Keep on trying each and every single day. You never know. Yeah? That is what they tell us all the time. But yeah, it does happen sometimes. It is what it is. This is the Z Check Down with me, Fortress, and it's still hanging around with me up until 14 hours. So you can come through. Let's have a conversation right here on the show. So what I'm doing right now is I am getting your top three nomination for the Z Weekend Z Check Down countdown on the weekend, and that is on Saturday. So we are making the list. So vote for your 1, 2, 3, and you can throw in your requests here, there, here and there. And that's how we're going to do the show. So we're going to do it in the afternoon right here on the Z Check Down. So the numbers are 0979-192-485 or 0955-997-997 or 0961-690-487. What I just need is just for you to vote for your three hit songs that you feel deserves to be on the Z Shakedown Weekend Countdown. That is the top 10. You can let me know. You can go to our socials. You can send a voice note if you like. 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

0: 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J-Max uko iyo ati one day in Kakta, come on at the other side of me. Yeah, just be who you are so that we know your other side. Eh? 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Shout out to Scott from Chawama. It's good to know that Chawama is locked into Power 91.3 FM. I'm kindly asking for J-Cash Streams and Shazam. Good afternoon, but DJ, kindly play me Saved by Steve. 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Or you can vote for your top three hit songs, and that is what you want to see on the Z Weekend Shakedown. 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It's all about Zambia music because we love Zambia and we love Z and Afro. Right here on Power 91.3. So you can also go through to our socials and be part of the conversation. And let me know what is it that you want to listen to. Here is some music coming through from Wheels and Dimple Williams. I'm still waiting for your nominations. You can nominate your songs. You can come through. You can send a voice note and you can send a text as well. Here is Tukia by Dimple Williams. And Dimple Williams and Wills, Mr. Yopale on this particular song.
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1: 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In Durban, Sears officially lost his title as Braai Master. 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

0: it?
1: She goes by the name of Tiana. Tiana Amubebebe. And this one features Blood Kid, Boy Care with I Am Falling For You, playing right here on the Z Checkdown. Well, this is the part where I have to say my bon voyage to Kawela Milo right here on the show. Do stick around. Coming up next is Cookie M. Preston taking over the airwaves from 14 to 18. And that is for the Tamanga 913. My name is Fortress. Catch me on the flip side on your socials. It is FORTRACE. Here is some music of Queen Diva, Mampi. This one features Frank Rowe and it's called Featuring. Featuring.

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2: State House Communications Strategist Whitney Mulovela says the revival of the mining sector is driving Zambia's economic recovery. Former Socialist Party lawyer, now Lusaka mayoral aspirant Simon Wheeler, pledges loyalty to Zambians. In international news, U.S. imposes fresh sanctions on M23 and FDLR leaders. 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

0: 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This is the biggest and fastest moving drive time show in Zambia, Tamanga 913. I'm so glad that you could join us this afternoon. Well, there's a lot still lined up for you. And did I mention your business update is coming up in a little bit, so be sure to stay glued. And well, remember, I'm going to be with you till 6 p.m. this evening, so do brace yourself for a lovely afternoon. It's the 3rd of June, ladies and gentlemen.
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0: Former Agriculture Minister Bob Sichinga says it would be unwise for the country to continue exporting maize given forecasts of below average rainfall for the 2026-2027 farming season. Sichinga says despite the projected maize harvest of 4.9 million metric tons, the country risks facing shortages if it continues exporting maize while also losing significant quantities due to poor storage. Elsewhere in the business update, Konkola Copper Mines has launched a 60-day shutdown of its Nchanga smelter as part of a comprehensive maintenance and repair program. Acting KCM Chief Executive Officer Malcolm Mewet says the planned shutdown forms part of the company's broader rebuilding and modernization strategy designed to strengthen its mining and processing operations. Finally, in your business update this afternoon, the Rural Electrification Authority has officially handed over 85 completed grid extension projects worth 463 million kwacha to ZESCO Limited, with an estimated initial connection of 15,232 households now completed. Speaking during the handover ceremony on Tuesday, REA Board Chairperson Engineer Charles Mboma said the handover was a significant milestone in expanding access to electricity in rural Zambia. That's your business update, powered by Ecobank.
1: 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Business Update.
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0: is a paid-for political advert.
1: Not long ago, many children in Zambia did not go to school because their parents could not afford it. Today, 2.5 million children are back in the classroom, sitting on desks and being fed nutritious meals under the school feeding program. Markets are now peaceful with no kind of violence. Clinics stand where there were none. There's still much work ahead, jobs to create, futures to secure. And that's why Bali keeps working day after day. Because just as we delivered free education, we will keep delivering. For every child still waiting and every family still rising. Until progress is something every Zambian feels. We've started the change. Now let's finish the job. On the 13th of August, 2026, vote for Hakainde Hichilema as President of the Republic of Zambia. And let us continue to move Zambia forward together.
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1: 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In Durban, Sears officially lost his title as Braai Master. 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Sleep can wait. In Praia, Zhao's alarm has found him awake because the game went into extra time at 2 a.m. Basically, the world can wait.

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3: Not long ago, many children in Zambia did not go to school because their parents could not afford it. Today, 2.5 million children are back in the classroom, sitting on desks and being fed nutritious meals under the school feeding program. Markets are now peaceful with no kind of violence. Clinics stand where there were none. There's still much work ahead, jobs to create, futures to secure. And that's why Bali keeps working day after day. Because just as we delivered free education, we will keep delivering. For every child still waiting and every family still rising. Until progress is something every Zambian feels. We've started the change. Now let's finish the job. On the 13th of August, 2026, vote for Hakainde Hichilema as President of the Republic of Zambia. And let us continue to move Zambia forward together.
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0: Be sure to make a date on Drive every Monday right through to Friday. This is your number one hit radio, Power FM, Goon Flavor, Master KJ, Emo, and Yeshuteni. And before this was Oxlade and Hold On and Bunky W. Yeah, remember Bunky W? Well, in case you're new, you're going to hear more music from Bunky W. That song is called Blessing Me. And we had Johnny Drill, Ira Starr, and Young John in the song Colorado. This is Tamanga 913, the biggest and fastest moving drive time show in Zambia. Tamanga 913, shout out to Helen.
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3: State House communication strategist Whitney Mulowela says the revival of the mining sector is Zambia's economic recovery. Is driving Zambia's economic recovery, rather. UPPZ endorses President Hichilema for 2026, citing need for continuity. In international news, Zimbabwe's parliament debates draft bill to extend presidential term. And in sports, Orlando Pirates land Teteleli Mtiane in Stellenbosch swap deal.
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3: With upfront and reliable news every day, my name is Abigail Chassis. State House communications strategist Whitney Mulowela says Zambia's mining sector is experiencing a remarkable resurgence, significantly contributing to the country's economic recovery and boosting confidence in future growth prospects. Speaking on Voice of the People's on Power FM's Voice of the People on the Power Breakfast Show, Mr. Mulowela said Zambia has moved beyond a period of severe financial distress and economic uncertainty, largely due to renewed activity in the mining industry. Mr. Mulowela noted that the mining sector is nearing a major output milestone of 1 million tons, driven by both new greenfield projects and the revival of previously dormant operations. Key contributors to the increased production include Shaft 28, Mopani, KCM, Kitumba, Cobalt, Mingomba, Lumwana, and FQM. He highlighted that rising mining output has boosted Zambia's foreign exchange earnings, which government officials credit with stabilizing the Zambian kwacha and strengthening overall economic performance.
4: This country had become a basket case. This country was bankrupt. Now Zambia is rising again. The mines are back in production with a target. And we're almost getting to a 1 million ton threshold. That is progress. That's jobs created in the mining sector. That is suppliers supplying to the mining sector. Both greenfields, new mines, and those that had gone to sleep are now back online. Shaft 28, Mopani, KCM, Kitumba, Cobalt, Mingomba, Lumwana, FQM, that's production. That's foreign exchange. So when people talk about the holding of the kwacha, it's because now you have production. Zambia was a net importer of fertilizer. Today, thank you to the policies of President Hichilema, today Zambia is a net exporter of fertilizer to 8 neighboring countries. Today, we're talking about free education. 2.6 million children going back to school.
3: United Progressive Party Zambia UPPZ leader Charles Chanda has endorsed President Hakainde Hichilema for the 2026 general elections, emphasizing the need to give the head of state another chance to complete and enhance his agenda. Mr. Chanda has explained that after assessing various political parties, his party concluded that the ruling administration deserves continued support and continuation despite the challenges it faced during its first 5 years in office. He has acknowledged that mistakes may have occurred, but believes they can be corrected if there is continuity by the current government. Mr. Chanda has noted that his party had engaged in discussions with President Hichilema and is confident he can achieve more with the support of individuals aligned with the right agenda. The UPPZ leader has also defended the government's management of inherited debt obligations, including Eurobond repayments, stating that the current administration inherited financial challenges from previous borrowing.
5: I've looked at all the political parties, even the alliances which did not show any interest in me, have analyzed all of them. And because of the agenda that we have decided, and I've informed my thing that, look, this is what we are going to do. We have the UPND government. They ruled for 5 years. Yes, mistakes can be made. There is no government that has never made a mistake in this country. Not at all. There could have been mistakes here and there, which can be corrected. You cannot correct a mistake when you are dead. You correct your mistakes when you are still alive and you are given an opportunity. This is why, but from what we discussed, I could see that he is someone, if he is surrounded by correct people with a correct agenda, he can be a different Akainde Ichie. And we are saying as UPPZ, we will give him the support this time.
3: In another development, independent Lusaka mayoral candidate Simon Wheeler has explained that he left the Socialist Party because some positions taken by the party did not agree with his conscience and personal beliefs. Speaking on Power FM's Voice of the People, Mr. Wheeler said his loyalty is to the Zambian people and that he sometimes disagreed with party decisions, leading to clashes with the leadership. He stressed that his departure was respectful and mutual, adding that he still has great respect for Socialist Party President Dr. Fred Membe, whom he described as a father figure and leader. Mr. Mwila said he joined politics to serve the people and help bring positive change, not to make money. He said leadership is about delivering results and earning the trust of the people. Mr. Mwila added that even if he loses the mayoral race, he will continue advocating for good governance and speaking on issues affecting Zambians. In another development, business operators and residents of Kawe are poised to see construction on the Central Business District dual carriageway enters its final phase. Following public complaints about significant delays, International Business Manager Wei Yanhua and Kawe District Commissioner Lennox Shimwambwa conducted a joint site inspection to evaluate progress on the crucial roadway. During the inspection, Mr. Yanhua reported that approximately 0.9 kilometers of the selected road layer have been completed, alongside 0.8 kilometers of dumped and stabilized structural material. He acknowledged earlier delays caused by utility service cable relocations, but confirmed that the application of asphalt concrete is progressing on schedule for imminent completion.
1: Up to now, the selected layer, we already done around 0.9 kilometer. For dumping stabilized material, around 0.8 kilometer have been done. So, about this half length, we plan to finish the asphalt concrete work around 15 June.
3: Meanwhile, District Commissioner Shimwambwa expressed initial frustration with the pace of work since his last inspection 2 weeks prior. He assured that the local authority, the Road Development Agency, RDA, and his office would ramp up supervision to daily monitoring to prevent further delays. He emphasized that despite challenges, the project is essential for revitalizing Kawe's infrastructure, adding that the CBD dual carriageway forms a vital part of a larger $650 million infrastructure package extending from Lusaka to the Copperbelt. This package includes a 23-kilometer bypass designed to divert heavy commercial traffic from the town center, reserving inner city lanes for lighter passenger vehicles.
6: Very disappointed, to be very honest. The last time I came 2 weeks ago, I thought we'd make much more progress than this. Last time we were told that there were service cables that needed to be done, but I'm just happy that they're still sticking to 14th of June. As the date of completion up to bituminous standard. We shall monitor the local authority, RDA, my office. This must be our second home. Government has provided resources to AVIC. The whole project, $650 million. That's a project from Lusaka to the Copperbelt. Kawe benefits a section. We even have a 23-kilometer bypass, which we'll also be going to check on. This CBD must be done like yesterday. There's dust. There's no business for our people. We cannot continue pretending. People are desperate for business. So I want to reassure the public that we are here, your concerns. Come 15th, They are saying 14th, but I'm adding an extra day that will be done up to bituminous standard this section. Then we can cross to start reaping the other side.
3: In international news, Zimbabwe's parliament is considering a controversial constitutional amendment bill that would extend President Emmerson Mnangagwa's term by 2 years to 2030. It would also do away with general presidential elections, giving parliament the power to appoint the head of state. In addition, the proposed change, introduced by Justice Minister Ziyambi Ziyambi to the lower house of parliament on Tuesday, will see lawmakers' terms extended from 5 to 7 years. Still in international news, at least 2 people died after anti-immigrant protests in South Africa's Western Cape this weekend turned violent. Now foreign nationals in the country are seeking shelter in community centres while others are leaving the country. Carrying their belongings through the night, foreign nationals along the coast of South Africa's Western Cape are fleeing their homes after a weekend of anti-immigrant violence. On Friday, angry locals in Mossel Bay torched 55 shacks after a small protest against illegal migrants accused of taking jobs from locals, officials said. South African authorities say 2 Mozambicans were killed, but Maputo claimed 5 of its nationals died as a result of what it called xenophobic violence. These are the first deaths since a new wave of anti-migrant protests began sweeping the country. Police only confirmed that 2 Mozambicans, aged 27 and 43, had died after being assaulted following the march. The circumstances are being investigated, they said, refusing to confirm a link with xenophobic sentiment. We now take a break and we'll return shortly with sports news.
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3: Orlando Pirates have concluded a deal to sign Stellenbosch FC midfielder Teteledi Mtiyane with defender Tabiso Lebitso moving in the opposite direction. The public broadcaster revealed earlier this week that Lebitso was on his way to the Cape Winelands, but it has since emerged that the agreement also includes Mtiyane joining the Soweto Giants. The move represents a significant step up for the 25-year-old midfielder who was playing in the Motsepe Foundation Championship with Milford FC just 2 seasons ago before earning a move to Stellies. Mtiyane enjoyed an impressive 2025-2026 campaign, making 38 appearances across all competitions, including 25 in the Betway Premiership. And on that sporting note, come to the end of the Power FM Evening News. For more upfront and reliable news, be sure to follow us on Facebook by searching for the Power News Network page. Before we go, here are the headlines once more. State House communication strategist Whitney Mlovela says the revival of the mining sector is driving Zambia's economic recovery. UPPZ endorses President Hichilema for 2026, citing need for continuity. In international news, Zimbabwe's parliament debates draft bill to extend presidential term. And in sports, Orlando Pirates land Mteteledi Mtiyane in Stellenbosch swap deal. 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Thank you for joining us and do have a lovely evening.
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2: 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Bauer Hitmaker. Blow, blow, blow, blow, blow, blow, blow, blow, blow, blow, blow, blow, blow, blow, blow, blow, blow, blow, blow, blow, blow, blow, blow, blow, blow, blow, blow, blow, blow, blow, blow, blow, blow, blow, blow, blow, blow, blow, blow, blow, blow, blow, blow, blow, blow, blow, blow, blow, blow, blow, blow, blow, blow, blow, blow, blow, blow, blow, blow, blow, blow, blow, blow, blow, blow, blow, blow, blow, blow, blow, blow, blow, blow, blow, blow, blow, blow, blow, blow, blow, blow, blow, blow, blow, blow, blow, blow, blow, blow, blow, blow, blow, blow, blow, blow, blow, blow, blow, blow, 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

0: Hey yo, listen up. 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So, please.
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5: 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Oh my God, no way.
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6: United Progressive Party Zambia leader Charles Chanda has endorsed President Hakainde Hichilema for the 2026 general elections, emphasizing the need to give the head of state another chance to complete and enhance his agenda. State House communication strategist Whitney Mulowela says the revival of the mining sector is driving Zambia's economic recovery. In international news, Zimbabwe's parliament is considering a controversial constitutional amendment bill that would extend President Emmerson Mnangagwa's term by 2 years to 2030. In sports, Orlando Pirates have concluded a deal to sign Stellenbosch FC midfielder Muteteleli Mitiane with defender Tabiso Lebitso moving in the opposite direction. That is your upfront and reliable Power News in 60 seconds at 21 hours, live on Power FM 91.3.
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0: 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Yes.
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2: 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Power hitmaker. Blow, blow, blow, blow, blow, blow, blow, blow, blow, blow, blow, blow, blow, blow, blow, blow, blow, blow, blow, blow, blow, blow, blow, blow, blow, blow, blow, blow, blow, blow, blow, blow, blow, blow, blow, blow, blow, blow, blow, blow, blow, blow, blow, blow, blow, blow, blow, blow, blow, blow, blow, blow, blow, blow, blow, blow, blow, blow, blow, blow, blow, blow, blow, blow, blow, blow, blow, blow, blow, blow, blow, blow, blow, blow, blow, blow, blow, blow, blow, blow, blow, blow, blow, blow, blow, blow, blow, blow, blow, blow, blow, blow, blow, blow, blow, blow, blow, blow, blow, 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

0: 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Yes.
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1: I don't want to be hated or loved because of anyone I'm with, you know. I want to be loved or hated because of me, you know, the things that I do, the music, not because of the crew I'm in, or DJ Mzengerman, because he's my elder brother, you know, he's doing his own thing and I'm doing my own thing. And me being independent does not mean that it's beef or I'm joining any crew. No, no. It just means there's development in Zambian music, you know.
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nunu. What's all this talk that Steve-O fell off? That Steve-O's dynasty is over. After the news, it was like 1 week national mourning, man. 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That's the impact I'm talking about, man. I'm the chosen one. It's just a 3-month break. I'm coming back soon.

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